Bon Jovi, Living on a Prayer. I'm Keith Stevens. Welcome to the show. Reportedly, Stevie Wonder going to be touring in 2027. There's an artist I've never seen perform live. Here's You Are the Sunshine of My Life. I'm Keith Stevens.

0: Peter Gabriel there, Sledgehammer. I'm Keith Stevens. Welcome to the show. Very excited to see some photos yesterday from the set of the forthcoming movie. And when I say forthcoming, I'm talking about the first part of 2028, which isn't that far away. Talking about Miami Vice 85. That's right, going before the cameras with Michael B. Jordan and Austin Butler in the iconic roles as Crockett and Tubbs. Now, I don't know if they're going to use some of those amazing 80s songs that were in the TV show, like Phil Collins and Glenn Frey, but very excited about that. And let's see what the 80s look like in the movies in 2028.
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1: From the National Weather Service forecast for tonight, chance of showers overnight with a low near 63. Chance of showers tomorrow with a high near 74. Then mostly cloudy tomorrow night with a low near 53.
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0: 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I'm Keith Stevens. 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

0: Bonnie Raitt, I am Keith Stevens. Well, how soon is too soon? What am I talking about? I was in a local drugstore recently, and I saw on the shelf, now this was a couple of days ago, okay, so we're talking, what, October 11th? I saw on the shelf, Elf on the shelf, Hershey Kisses, which is very exciting, but, you know, October, next to some kind of Grinch candy, I was so shocked by seeing the fact that Elf on the Shelf was already on the shelf in the candy form in October. I don't remember what the Grinch candy was, but how do you feel about that?
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0: Air Chic and La Freak. I'm Keith Stevens. Well, something to keep your eyes open for in streaming. And by the way, the first part is going to give you a laugh. One dropping on Disney Plus tomorrow. Vision Quest. This is a Marvel series about Vision's continuing journey. I'm not making this up. I thought it was something to do with the movie with Matthew Modine. I know. Kind of funny, right? And then Crystal Lake. This is going to be on Peacock. This is a prequel to Friday the 13th. Didn't you always wonder what happened before? You're going to find out in a scary way starting on Thursday.
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0: Daryl Hall, Chad Oates, I am Keith Stevens. 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
6: From the National Weather Service forecast for tonight, chance of showers overnight with a low near 63. Chance of showers tomorrow with a high near 74. Then mostly cloudy tomorrow night with a low near 53.
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0: Yes, in the days before social media, we call hit movies like that word of mouth. 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I'm Keith Stevens.
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0: Kenny Loggins, Danger Zone. I'm Keith Stevens. Now, there's no correlation, though. I just played Danger Zone, and I'm talking about dating. No. In fact, singles under 30 right now, they say nearly 50% are not dating at all. And they say that the ones that are dating, in fact, 80% say they are just dating one person here in 2026.
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0: Bad Company. I am Keith Stevens. Was it Cinderella? Mirror, mirror on the wall, who's the fairest of them all? Apparently, we think we are. Yeah, some people, this is a survey, some people really like themselves a whole lot. A study finds that nearly one in two people believe that they are the best person that they know.
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Whitesnake in one of their two big videos on MTV. Here I go again. And is this love? How's it going? I'm Keith Stevens. We're almost to the middle part of the weekend.

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0: Linda Carlisle, I'm Keith Stevens. Of course, from the Go-Go's days, we forget how big the Go-Go's were in the early days of MTV. And yep, the first all-female band who wrote their own songs and played their own instruments to top the Billboard album chart. 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
0: From the National Weather Service forecast for tonight, chance of showers overnight with a low near 63. Chance of showers tomorrow with a high near 74. Then mostly cloudy tomorrow night with a low near 53.
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0: Lou Gramm and Foreigner, Cold as Ice. I am Keith Stevens. Thank you so much for listening.
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0: Michael Jackson, Remember the Time. I'm Keith Stevens. Well, men want to rule when it comes to their relationships with ladies, right? Nope, not anymore. 78% of men want equal partnerships, and 74% say they would date a woman who earns more than they do. In fact, the numbers contradict that old assumption about male insecurity around female success. Yes, if you're still thinking that it's 1967, you're out of date.
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Elton John, there's Rocket Man. I'm Keith Stevens. Well, from an article in Women's Health Magazine, check this out. Who'd have thunk that tanning beds would be making a comeback? Yep, but over the past couple of years, apparently Gen Z has fallen in love with the artificial tans, bragging about how they look online. I can confirm this. My girlfriend's daughter is 26, and she likes her tanning. I'm just going to leave it at that. Yeah, not supposed to be great for your health, but people don't seem to care. There's over 20.

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It's the Police and they do-do-do-da-da-da. Keith Stevens, I always call these songs from the Hall & Oates in the 70s. Hall & Oates 1.0. What the heck is that? Well, I consider the 80s stuff 2.0, so there you go.

0: Pat Benatar and Love is a Battlefield. I'm Keith Stevens. All right, I've talked about this topic, but now that I just played Pat Benatar, Love is a Battlefield, what do you think about this? Between the realism department here, Pat Benatar played a runaway in that video, which is very, very big on MTV, by the way. And when she shot this video for that song, she was about 30. Or do you think it's worse when you look back at how old Stockard Channing was in Grease playing an 18-year-old who was in high school? Ooh, that's a tough one.
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14: 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What were you doing out there? 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
5: From the National Weather Service forecast for tonight, chance of showers overnight with a low near 63. Chance of showers tomorrow with a high near 74. Then mostly cloudy tomorrow night with a low near 53.
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0: Madonna during the Marilyn era, shall we say, and Material Girl. 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

0: Survivor, of course, of the Rocky series. I'm Keith Stevens. I'm very much enjoying happening a lot in the UK. Sylvester Stallone, he got the book out called The Steps, showing up at various things, media days, et cetera, et cetera. Now, some days he comes out and he seems very friendly. He's signing books. And then there are days he gets out of these big limos and literally just walks by these people who are trying to take selfies. He's not looking left. He's not looking right. He's literally got his own Eye of the Tiger.
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0: There's Player and Baby Come Back, which a lot of folks assume was their only big song, but it was not. They were actually a two-hit wonder, which is actually more common than you realize. I mean, there are some that are kind of obvious, like Naked Eyes, always something there to remind me, Promises, Promises. But Player had a song called This Time I'm In It For Love, which was a pretty big hit. It's just one of those you just don't hear on the radio anymore, as opposed to Baby Come Back, which hit number one.
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0: Cyndi Lauper is all through the night. I'm Keith Stevens. Ever noticed after looking at your phone for a couple minutes, your eyes sometimes can feel kind of disoriented or maybe blurry when you look up? Well, apparently our eyes are getting worse. That's right. Wait for it. Because of our phones. Yep, I actually say that by constantly keeping our eyes in that over-focused, cramped position, we have now brought up a new increase in vision problems.
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7: 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Coming up on Saturday, it's the Halloween hike from noon to 1 p.m. with the Erie Metro Parks. Meet at the Roger Johnson Nature Center every Saturday in October for a spooky hike throughout Osborne Metro Park. 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Hot cocoa and coffee will be provided to warm you up on the walk. No registration is required. Also on Saturday, it's the Fall Fest Farm Market from 9 a.m. to 3 p.m. at the Chef's Garden in Huron. It's a day full of good food, local makers, music, and all the best parts of the season.
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9: 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All contests are open to all persons 18 years of age and older unless specified. No employee or any member of their families of the Elyria-Lorraine Broadcasting Company, its advertisers and promoters of any contest are eligible. The stated parties and promotional participants are not liable for injury incurred because of any contest promotion. Limit one winner per household every 30 days. Winner has 30 days from the date of giveaway to pick their prize up. Grand prize drawings will be determined per contest. Winners agree to sign a contest release form as a condition of receiving the prize package. Winners agree to allow the use of his or her name, likeness, and or voice for additional publicity and advertising purposes for the period of 1 year from the grand prize drawing date without additional compensation. WLKR reserves the right to amend these rules at any time. All decisions of WLKR are final. Prizes may not be refunded, transferred, or exchanged. All taxes, including sales tax and federal tax, are the sole responsibility of the winner. Copies of these rules are available by sending a self-addressed stamped envelope to General Contest Rules, care of WLKR, 10327 Milan Road, US Route 250, Milan, Ohio,

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4: From the National Weather Service forecast for today, chance of showers with a high near 74. Mostly cloudy tonight with a low near 53. Then a chance of showers tomorrow with a high near 69.
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0: Live Jackson Brown and running on empty. Yes, I know we're not even halfway through the week yet, but there you go. Want to leave you guys when we better somebody in your life with something called histrionic personality disorder, and it could be you. Histrionic personality disorder. This is a person who experiences discomfort when they are not the center of attention. Has shallow feelings. It puts extreme value on their personal appearance.
1: 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We're not old. We're classic.

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0: There's Prince and Purple Rain, and I'm Chris Kellogg. Well, nearly 70% of people say chocolate is their favorite Halloween treat. I'm definitely one of those. Some other people claim that they like candy corn, the most polarizing of all Halloween candies. Some people like gummies, you know, gummy bears, gummy stuff, gummy worms. 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
7: 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The stated parties and promotional participants are not liable for injury incurred because of any contest promotion. Limit one winner per household every 30 days. Winner has 30 days from the date of giveaway to pick their prize up. Grand prize drawings will be determined per contest. Winners agree to sign a contest release form as a condition of receiving the prize package. Winners agree to allow the use of his or her name, likeness, and or voice for additional publicity and advertising purposes for the period of 1 year from the grand prize drawing date without additional compensation. WLKR reserves the right to amend these rules at any time. All decisions of WLKR are final. Prizes may not be refunded, transferred, or exchanged. All taxes, including sales tax and federal tax, are the sole responsibility of the winner. Copies of these rules are available by sending a self-addressed stamped envelope to General Contest Rules, care of WLKR, 10327 Milan Road, US Route 250, Milan, Ohio, 44846. Rules are also available at WLKRradio.com.
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4: From the National Weather Service forecast for today, chance of showers with a high near 74. Mostly cloudy tonight with a low near 53. Then a chance of showers tomorrow with a high near 69.
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0: Jimmy Buffett, Margaritaville, great song from 77. I'm Chris Kellogg, glad to have you here.
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0: Rembrandt's and I'll Be There for You, and I'm Chris Kellogg. Well, Sammy Hagar performed a career-spanning set list at his birthday bash at his Cabo Wabo Cantina in Mexico. It included songs from as far back as 73, even some of his recent stuff from the early 2000s. The set list featured things like Your Love Is Driving Me Crazy, I Can't Drive, 55, I've Done Everything for You, You Done Nothing for Me. He turned 79 years old. Played some classic covers of AC/DC and Procol Harum. He's talking about maybe not touring this next year now that he's getting close to 80.
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0: 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Thanks for being here. I'm Chris Kellogg. Great song from Billy Preston.
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0: from John Mellencamp, R-O-C-K in the USA. 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It turns out the tiffs are the little things, you know, failing to squeegee the shower after using it, leaving some crumbs on the kitchen table, or whose turn it is to vacuum.
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7: 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Coming up on Saturday, it's the Halloween hike from noon to 1 p.m. with the Erie Metro Parks. Meet at the Roger Johnson Nature Center every Saturday in October for a spooky hike throughout Osborne Metro Park. 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Hot cocoa and coffee will be provided to warm you up on the walk. 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Also on Saturday, it's the Fall Fest Farm Market from 9 a.m. to 3 p.m. at the Chef's Garden in Huron. It's a day full of good food, local makers, music, and all the best parts of the season.
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12: The following are general contest rules for WLKR. All contests are open to all persons 18 years of age and older unless specified. No employee or any member of their families of the Elyria-Lorraine Broadcasting Company, its advertisers and promoters of any contest are eligible. The stated parties and promotional participants are not liable for injury incurred because of any contest promotion. Limit one winner per household every 30 days. Winner has 30 days from the date of giveaway to pick their prize up. Grand prize drawings will be determined per contest. Winners agree to sign a contest release form as a condition of receiving the prize package. Winners agree to allow the use of his or her name, likeness, and or voice for additional publicity and advertising purposes for the period of 1 year from the grand prize drawing date without additional compensation. WLKR reserves the right to amend these rules at any time. All decisions of WLKR are final. Prizes may not be refunded, transferred, or exchanged. All taxes, including sales tax and federal tax, are the sole responsibility of the winner. Copies of these rules are available by sending a self-addressed stamped envelope to General Contest Rules, care of WLKR, 10327 Milan Road, US Route 250, Milan, Ohio, 44846. 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
7: From the National Weather Service forecast for today, chance of showers with a high near 74. Mostly cloudy tonight with a low near 53. Then a chance of showers tomorrow with a high near 69.
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0: Love that one from Pat Benatar and We Belong, and we appreciate you being here. 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

0: 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Well, about 70% of people say they get their share of children's Halloween candy on Halloween night. 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The most honest 25% admit that sharing is done when the kids aren't looking, meaning you just outright stole it from your kid. Who's with me there?
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0: Fun song, Casey and the Sunshine Band, and Keep It Coming, Love. And I'm Chris Kellogg. Well, Tom Cruise's Digger might just make history, and not in a good way. According to sources, it's on track to lose $245 million. It opened to $8 million domestically, $20 million globally, and it's all been downhill since then. It would need to make $300 million just to break even. This could end up being one of the biggest flops of all time.
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Simple Minds and Don't You Forget About Me, a song they did not want to record, but the producer finally won out, got them to record it, ended up on the movie soundtrack for The Breakfast Club. It was the perfect choice.

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0: Blue Sweet and Hooked on a Feeling, and I'm Chris Kellogg. 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Those dramatic lifestyle changes, unfortunately, they only last for about 7 weeks before people go back to the way they were.
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8: From the National Weather Service forecast for today, chance of showers with a high near 74. Mostly cloudy tonight with a low near 53. Then a chance of showers tomorrow with a high near 69.
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0: 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I'm Chris Kellogg, and a lot more of your favorites coming right now.
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0: Four non-blondes and what's up? And I'm Chris Kellogg. 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Laffy Taffy's on the list, as well as Milk Duds and Smarties. They were all in the top 10. I think you throw a little butterscotch in there and some root beer barrels, and that pretty much is who's who of baby boomer Halloween candies.
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0: Tommy James and Dragging the Line, and I'm Chris Kellogg. Will, you want to make sure you remember something? Don't leave the room. New research finds that when we pass through doorways, our brains file memories away that we had in the other room, making it difficult to recall what we were doing. Have you never done that? You walk into a room and think, wow, what? Why did I come in here? Well, it's because you walk through the doorway, your brain's already filed that information. So go back into the room you were in when you had the idea, and you'll remember.
1: 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We're not old, we're classic.

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We're playing them one after the other. I'm Chris Kellogg. Well, there's a new survey asking which end of candy corn do you eat first, if you eat candy corn. We'll talk about it in two songs.

0: Mike and the Mechanics and All I Need is a Miracle. All right, here's the survey question. Which part of candy corn do you eat first? The wider yellow part or the narrower white part? Well, first of all, 29% of people say they start with a narrow white end. 7% go with a wider yellow end, and 65% just eat the entire thing in one bite. I mean, come on. You can grab it by handfuls. Gives you that instant corn syrup sugary fix. I love candy corn.
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4: 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Coming up on Saturday, it's the Halloween hike from noon to 1 p.m. with the Erie Metro Parks. Meet at the Roger Johnson Nature Center every Saturday in October for a spooky hike throughout Osborne Metro Park. 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Hot cocoa and coffee will be provided to warm you up on the walk. 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It's a day full of good food, local makers, music, and all the best parts of the season.
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14: 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Fall's in the air and cooler temperatures are right around the corner. 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
4: From the National Weather Service forecast for today, chance of showers with a high near 74. Mostly cloudy tonight with a low near 53. Then a chance of showers tomorrow with a high near 69.
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0: There's ABC and Be Near Me, and we appreciate you being here. I'm Chris Kellogg. A lot more favorites coming right now.
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0: Great song from Journey and Don't Stop Believin'. Well, the new Miami Vice 85 movie is being filmed now, and the movie studios released some pictures of stars Austin Butler and Michael B. Jordan, who play Crockett and Tubbs in the movie. Quite believably, by the way, according to the photos. You'll have to check them out. They're all over the gossip magazines. Anyway, it feels like it's the right thing to do to remake Miami Vice as a movie, right? I mean, it's been 40 years since the original Crockett and Tubbs took over our screens on Friday nights.
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0: Jimmy Buffett and Come Monday. That was a big hit for him in 1973. I remember him telling David Letterman how that song came about. He was stuck in a hotel in Los Angeles. He was feeling a little homesick, missed his new wife, Jane, at the time, and sat down, and that song just flowed right out. And it was a huge hit for Jimmy Buffett.
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0: Simply Red and Holding Back the Years, and I'm Chris Kellogg. Glad to have you here. All right, so a survey asked people what the best part of fall is, and the weather was mentioned as the top answer. But here are some of the other things we love. Hot chocolate, getting ready for the holidays, I guess specifically Halloween and Thanksgiving and Christmas. Soup. Definitely a soup fan, especially Zupa. That's my new favorite go-to soup. Starting to cook holiday foods, watching scary movies for Halloween, scented candles. Any of those your favorites about fall?
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0: Or unless specified. 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The stated parties and promotional participants are not liable for injury incurred because of any contest promotion. Limit one winner per household every 30 days. Winner has 30 days from the date of giveaway to pick their prize up. Grand prize drawings will be determined per contest. Winners agree to sign a contest release form as a condition of receiving the prize package. Winners agree to allow the use of his or her name, likeness, and or voice for additional publicity and advertising purposes for the period of 1 year from the grand prize drawing date without additional compensation. WLKR reserves the right to amend these rules at any time. All decisions of WLKR are final. Prizes may not be refunded, transferred, or exchanged. All taxes, including sales tax and federal tax, are the sole responsibility of the winner. Copies of these rules are available by sending a self-addressed stamped envelope to General Contest Rules, care of WLKR, 10327 Milan Road, U.S. Route 250, Milan, Ohio, 44846. Rules are also available at WLKRradio.com.
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6: From the National Weather Service forecast for today, chance of showers with a high near 74. Mostly cloudy tonight with a low near 53. Then a chance of showers tomorrow with a high near 69.
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0: There's Aerosmith and Sweet Emotion, and they've got the full lineup on hand for Aerosmith and Friends. It's all scheduled at the Hollywood Bowl, October 29th, November 1st. Black Crowes, Run DMC, Heart, Billy Idol, among those joining the full Aerosmith band on stage.
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0: No Doubt and Just a Girl, and I'm Chris Kellogg. I'm all about the vaccines. I like the flu shot. It's one of those that I get every year and have forever. If you get vaccines, well, then now is a great time to get your flu shot. It's mid-October. The flu spreads super easily. You can catch it from someone who coughs, someone who sneezes, someone who talks to you from 6 feet away. You can even infect others the day before you show any symptoms, which means you could get coworkers sick, you could get kids sick. So make sure you get your flu shot. This is a great time to do it.
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0: Great song from Jerry Rafferty and Baker Street, and I'm Chris Kellogg. I'm glad you're here. If you're already stressing over what you should wear for Halloween this year, you can officially stop figuring it out and just go to your childhood closet. Yeah, just pull stuff from the 1990s. Apparently, that's the big thing again, the Rachel hair. Yeah, what about Spice Girls? Oh, we're not going to dress up as the Spice Girls again, are we?
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3: 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A Lorraine man has accepted a last-minute plea deal to avoid a trial. According to the Sandusky Register, the trial was set to begin Tuesday for 37-year-old Joshua Head on a murder charge. Head instead pleaded guilty to involuntary manslaughter. Authorities say Head was in an altercation on Central Avenue in Sandusky, which led to him running over another man with his car. Reports are in from a Norwalk school bus crash last week. The Norwalk Reflector reports the accident took place October 7th at the intersection

0: of Hester and West League Streets. It happened when a vehicle ran a stop sign and struck another vehicle, causing the second vehicle to strike the school bus. There were no reported injuries. Camp Street will be closed today from 5 to 7 p.m. for the Sandusky High School Homecoming Parade. The parade route will run from the Shelby Street Boat Launch to Strobel Field. Motorists should avoid the area during this time, use alternate routes, and drive with caution near the closure and along cross streets. In Elyria, an abandoned railroad bridge is likely on its way out. The city is considering an agreement with the state to remove the abandoned bridge on the city's north side. ODOT has offered to remove the rusted bridge over Route 57 at no cost to the city. In sports, the Cleveland Guardians lost 3-1 to Tampa Bay last night in Game 2 of the American League Championship Series, which is now tied at one game apiece. Game 3 is Thursday night in Cleveland. For your weather today, showers and thunderstorms are likely before noon, otherwise mostly cloudy with a high near 71. Tonight, mostly cloudy with a low near 52.
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0: Fleetwood Mac on a Wednesday morning, very early. I'm Jenna Clay, and a state fair in South Carolina is going viral because of its food. One vendor named Dina's Diner is selling a Reese's Donut Burger. The burger is sandwiched between a glazed donut topped with Nutella, vanilla icing, Reese's peanut butter cups, of course, and then cheese and bacon. Oh, you lost me there. It's time to fan like a pro. 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
5: 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Coming up on Saturday, it's the Halloween hike from noon to 1 p.m. with the Erie Metro Parks. Meet at the Roger Johnson Nature Center every Saturday in October for a spooky hike throughout Osborne Metro Park. Wear your Halloween costumes and get ready to learn some scary nature facts. Hot cocoa and coffee will be provided to warm you up on the walk. No registration is required. Also on Saturday, it's the Fall Fest Farm Market,

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0: From the National Weather Service forecast for today, chance of showers with a high near 74. Mostly cloudy tonight with a low near 53. Then a chance of showers tomorrow with a high near 69.
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0: 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I'm Jenna Clay, and this is weird. 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
8: AP News, I'm Marcela Sanchez. A federal judge has extended an order blocking the Trump administration from banning CNN, MSNBC, and political reporters from the White House. U.S. District Judge Timothy Kelly has ruled that the three news outlets are likely to succeed in their constitutional free speech and due process claims. Cornell has suspended fraternity parties and has given state police a role in investigating campus assault reports. The AP's Julie Walker has more.
9: Cornell University is suspending parties and other social events at frat houses for the rest of the school year and will give state police a role in investigating sex crimes on campus. This comes amid outrage over its handling of allegations that a female student was sexually assaulted at a frat in 2024. The measures announced Tuesday by Cornell's president include a new zero-tolerance policy for violations that would result in immediate emergency suspension of a frat. And the university will work with state police to allow independent criminal investigations of sexual misconduct allegations and add a case manager to help those reporting sexual misconduct. Julie Walker, New York.
8: An engineer at OpenAI has been charged with secretly installing a recording device inside a conference room in what officials say was an effort to capture sensitive conversations about the company's technology. The employee, identified as a 35-year-old Saudi national named Abdul Rahman Al-Fozan, was arrested last Friday, a week after the ChatGPT maker discovered an audio recording device hidden inside a company conference room. Dwayne Keith D. Davis has been sentenced to 40 years to life in prison for orchestrating the 1996 drive-by shooting of rap icon Tupac Shakur near the Las Vegas Strip. More stories at apnews.com. This is AP News.

0: 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Most drivers choose Rain-X wiper blades, the number one wiper blades in America. 0% of drivers listen to this station for the ads. 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We're done.
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3: From the National Weather Service forecast for today, chance of showers with a high near 74. Mostly cloudy tonight with a low near 53. Then a chance of showers tomorrow with a high near 69.
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0: Everybody plays the fool, and we all sleep with our dogs, right? Well, research has found that they're not disturbing our sleep. In fact, it's the opposite. We're disturbing them. All that rolling around is disturbing them. So, you know, they have hard days of sleeping all day. They need their rest at night.
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2: A Lorraine man has accepted a last-minute plea deal to avoid a trial. According to the Sandusky Register, the trial was set to begin Tuesday for 37-year-old Joshua Head on a murder charge. Head instead pleaded guilty to involuntary manslaughter. Authorities say Head was in an altercation on Central Avenue in Sandusky, which led to him running over another man with his car. Reports are in from a Norwalk school bus crash last week. The Norwalk Reflector reports the accident took place October 7th at the intersection of Hester and West League Streets. It happened when a vehicle ran a stop sign and struck another vehicle, causing the second vehicle to strike the school bus. There were no reported injuries. Camp Street will be closed today from 5 to 7 p.m. for the Sandusky High School Homecoming Parade. The parade route will run from the Shelby Street Boat Launch to Strobel Field. Motorists should avoid the area during this time, use alternate routes, and drive with caution near the closure and along cross streets. In Elyria, an abandoned railroad bridge is likely on its way out. The city is considering an agreement with the state to remove the abandoned bridge on the city's north side. ODOT has offered to remove the rusted bridge over Route 57 at no cost to the city. In sports, the Cleveland Guardians lost 3-1 to Tampa Bay last night in Game 2 of the American League Championship Series, which is now tied at one game apiece. Game 3 is Thursday night in Cleveland. For your weather today, showers and thunderstorms are likely before noon, otherwise mostly cloudy with a high near 71. Tonight, mostly cloudy with a low near 52. With your 92.9 News, I'm Chris Morgan. The annual Gathering of Gifts, one of the biggest and best craft and merchandise shows in the area, will be held Saturday, November 21st from 9 a.m. to 3 p.m. at the Norwalk Rec Center. 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
3: 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Bauman Chevy Norwalk won't be beat.
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0: I'm so excited about Boomer Halloween candies. 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Well, the number one is, of course, Werther's Original, then Laffy Taffy and Milk Duds. 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They're very sticky. Then Cinnamon Jawbreakers and Butterscotch. 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
11: 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This year's winners will feature some old favorites as well as some newcomers to the winner's circle. 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
3: From the National Weather Service forecast for today, chance of showers with a high near 74. Mostly cloudy tonight with a low near 53. Then a chance of showers tomorrow with a high near 69.
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8: AP News, I'm Marcela Sanchez. Ukrainian President Volodymyr Zelensky is voicing outrage over Russia's continued aerial bombardment of Ukraine's energy infrastructure, despite President Trump saying both countries had agreed to an energy ceasefire. Zelensky has agreed to halt Ukraine's months-long campaign targeting Russian oil refineries, but the Kremlin has not confirmed that Moscow signed off on the truce, with the spokesman saying only that contacts on this matter continue. A former Ukrainian officer is on trial over the Nord Stream gas pipeline blasts in 2022. AP correspondent Kirsten Grishahaba reports from a court in Hamburg.
9: He is accused of helping blow up the Nord Stream gas pipelines between Russia and Germany. The case has been highly anticipated and is considered one of Europe's

0: The biggest acts of sabotage since World War II. Prosecutors alleged that the suspect, identified in court only as Sehi K, helped organize and carry out the Baltic Sea attack to stop Russian gas revenues help fund the country's war in Ukraine. He faces charges including causing an explosion and being an accomplice to war crimes.
1: The Ukrainian government has denied any involvement in the attacks. The Vatican says Pope Leo XIV has been diagnosed with lung cancer. The 71-year-old pontiff spent a peaceful night in Rome's Gemelli Hospital after doctors removed the lower lobe of his right lung. The surgery confirmed that the Pope has the most common type of lung cancer, known as lung adenocarcinoma. Doctors are waiting for the results of further tests before deciding on a course of treatment. Global markets are mixed in cautious trading, but interest in computer chips and artificial intelligence continue to support some global shares. More stories at apnews.com. This is AP News.
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5: 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Fall's in the air and cooler temperatures are right around the corner. 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
6: From the National Weather Service forecast for today, chance of showers with a high near 74. Mostly cloudy tonight with a low near 53. Then a chance of showers tomorrow with a high near 69.
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0: I will survive. Yes, Gloria Gaynor knows. It's Wednesday morning. I'm Jenna Clay. And if you're going on a coffee date, it's perfect for a first date because, you know, if things don't go well, you can leave early. If things go well, you could spend hours having a conversation as it flows. And it's in public, so it's not only safe, but it's a casual atmosphere and it removes any kind of pressure.
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2: A Lorraine man has accepted a last-minute plea deal to avoid a trial. According to the Sandusky Register, the trial was set to begin Tuesday for 37-year-old Joshua Head on a murder charge. Head instead pleaded guilty to involuntary manslaughter. Authorities say Head was in an altercation on Central Avenue in Sandusky, which led to him running over another man with his car. Reports are in from a Norwalk school bus crash last week. The Norwalk Reflector reports the accident took place October 7th at the intersection of Hester and West League Streets. It happened when a vehicle ran a stop sign and struck another vehicle, causing the second vehicle to strike the school bus. There were no reported injuries. Camp Street will be closed today from 5 to 7 p.m. for the Sandusky High School Homecoming Parade. The parade route will run from the Shelby Street Boat Launch to Strobel Field. Motorists should avoid the area during this time, use alternate routes, and drive with caution near the closure and along cross streets. In Elyria, an abandoned railroad bridge is likely on its way out. The city is considering an agreement with the state to remove the abandoned bridge on the city's north side. ODOT has offered to remove the rusted bridge over Route 57 at no cost to the city. In sports, the Cleveland Guardians lost 3-1 to Tampa Bay last night in Game 2 of the American League Championship Series, which is now tied at one game apiece. Game 3 is Thursday night in Cleveland. For your weather today, showers and thunderstorms are likely before noon, otherwise mostly cloudy with a high near 71. Tonight, mostly cloudy with a low near 52. 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
3: You guys just didn't want it bad enough. That should have been an easy win. What were you doing out there? You gotta hustle. You could have made that play if you'd been open.
4: On the car ride home after the game, when you think you're helping by telling me what I did wrong and what I need to work on, all I hear is that I'm not good enough, that I'm supposed to be perfect, that it's not okay to lose. 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

This is a statewide test of the Ohio Emergency Alert System, originating from the State Emergency Operations Center in Columbus. This is only a test. The Ohio Emergency Alert System is designed to provide the public with timely warnings and emergency information. Had this been an actual emergency, you would have received instructions and information related to that emergency over this and other stations in your area. This concludes this test of the Ohio Emergency Alert System.

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0: Bad? Well, doctors and healthcare workers are sharing moments when their patients were pretty bad, kind of dumb. Like this man who removed a knife from his torso and called 911. Their first piece of advice, don't pull out the knife, so he put it back in. A man was handed earplugs for his MRI and swallowed them. A woman and her boyfriend were both taking her birth control pills because they thought that's how it worked. She's missing half of them. That's not working at all. And a patient complained that he coughed whenever he inhaled water in the shower. And the doctor's like, you're literally drowning. That's drowning. 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
5: 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Coming up on Saturday, it's the Halloween hike from noon to 1 p.m. with the Erie Metro Parks. Meet at the Roger Johnson Nature Center every Saturday in October for a spooky hike throughout Osborne Metro Park. 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It's a day full of good food, local makers, music, and all the best parts of the season.
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5: From the National Weather Service forecast for today, chance of showers with a high near 74. Mostly cloudy tonight with a low near 53. Then a chance of showers tomorrow with a high near 69.
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0: 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I'm Jenna Clay, and apparently the medicine cabinet in your bathroom is the worst place to store your prescriptions. 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
6: AP News, I'm Marcela Sanchez. President Trump's new White House press secretary made her briefing room debut a short one. The AP Sakhar Magani reports on her first appearance yesterday.
7: Good morning.
8: Katie Zachariah greeted a packed room with a smile and spent a long opening statement praising President Trump.
7: I have wanted to work for him for a very long time.
8: Zachariah was a conservative TV commentator.
7: I get to do what I was doing on the outside already, which was hoping to amplify, multiply, and expand upon President Trump's incredible agenda for the American people.
8: She proceeded to take questions from just three reporters.
7: I am going to end it because President Trump is heading out to Marine One.
8: And after just 15 minutes, his new spokeswoman deferred more questions to him. Sagar Magani, Washington.
6: Trump's ambassador to Greece has stepped down following allegations of improper conduct.
7: We have asked Ambassador Guilfoyle to resign.
6: And Kimberly Guilfoyle did after a series of Wall Street Journal stories reported she allegedly threatened a host country official, accepted improper gifts, and offered to use her Trump administration influence in return for the payment of a large credit card bill. Guilfoyle says she'll vigorously defend herself against false allegations. The Labor Department will release a report later this morning that's expected to show inflation worsened in September. It's one of the last price reports the government will issue before the midterm elections. The death toll from Hurricane Simon and the remnants of Tropical Storm Rachel has risen to 6 after heavy rains triggered flooding and landslides along Mexico's Pacific coast. The U.S. National Hurricane Center in Miami says Simon was a Hurricane 1 storm before strengthening last night and is nearly a major hurricane again. This is AP News.
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2: From the National Weather Service forecast for today, chance of showers with a high near 74. Mostly cloudy tonight with a low near 53. Then a chance of showers tomorrow with a high near 69.
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0: Billy Preston. I'm Jenna Clay, and this is pretty funny. There's a woman who ordered an ice cream cake for her hubby. She asked for "run" in big, all caps, creepy if possible on the cake, and they did that exactly. They put those instructions on the cake, so the cake literally said "run" and big, all caps, creepy if possible.
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Coming up, your lost classic and the song inspired and was featured on the soundtrack of the 1977 cult film The Van, starring Danny DeVito. 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

Sammy Johns with Chevy Van. That is your lost classic. And despite the song's vivid storytelling about a one-night stand in the back of a van, John said it never actually happened to him, laughing, quote, "I never was that lucky." 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
11: 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Fall's in the air and cooler temperatures are right around the corner. 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
3: From the National Weather Service forecast for today, chance of showers with a high near 74. Mostly cloudy tonight with a low near 53. Then a chance of showers tomorrow with a high near 69.
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0: Yeah, I want to dance with somebody. It's Whitney on a Wednesday morning. I'm Jenna Clay, and this ancient tradition could make our pro sports a little more interesting. After sacred Mayan ball games, the losing team was sometimes sacrificed. I'll stick with dancing.
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2: 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Most drivers choose Rain-X wiper blades, the number one wiper blades in America. 0% of drivers listen to this station for the ads. 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We're done.
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15: From the National Weather Service forecast for today, chance of showers with a high near 74. Mostly cloudy tonight with a low near 53. Then a chance of showers tomorrow with a high near 69.
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0: Supertramp. And if you get the hiccups, like I can't get them and talk on the air, right? So if you have to get rid of them quickly, here's some things you can try. Stick your fingers in your ears for like 30 seconds or press that soft area behind your earlobes just below the base of the skull. This sends a relaxed signal through the vagus nerve, which connects to the diaphragm and apparently will stop those hiccups. Try it. Let me know if it works.
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0: lot of them. Jay Coffey, got a couple of things you might want to know. Well, Apple rolled out its new line of Apple Home products yesterday at an event called Welcome Home. Michael Jordan's 1998 NBA Finals jersey has sold at an auction for a record $14 million. Two and a Half Men, Big Bang sitcom producer Chuck Lorre has written a memoir called Sitcom. 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Coming to Prime Video later this month, Capturing Bigfoot, a documentary that blows the cover off the footage that some claim is proof they exist. And Justin Hayward of the Moody Blues turns the big 8-0 today. 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
1: From the National Weather Service forecast for today, chance of showers with a high near 74. Mostly cloudy tonight with a low near 53. Then a chance of showers tomorrow with a high near 69.
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0: 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It would be the first of four big hits she would score that year, and the song was co-produced by Prince.
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0: It was October 1986, and Crowded House would score their biggest hit in the U.S. with Don't Dream It's Over. Hey, this is Jay Coffey. So NBC debuted the official trailers for Monday night comedies St. Dennis Medical and The Fall and Rise of Reggie Dinkins. 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Season 3 of St. Dennis Medical premieres on Monday, November the 2nd, followed by the Season 2 premiere of The Fall and Rise of Reggie Dinkins on NBC.
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11: From the National Weather Service forecast for today, chance of showers with a high near 74. Mostly cloudy tonight with a low near 53. Then a chance of showers tomorrow with a high near 69.
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0: 1973, Marvin Gaye scoring the biggest hit of his career while with the Motown label, and Let's Get It On. Hey, it is Jay Coffey, so you might want to forget that pine-scented air freshener hanging from your rearview mirror. Driving with the scent of lemon or orange will boost your mood and will also slash driving errors, increase your focus, and even reduce road rage. Now, research shows that sniffing citrus scents reduces driving errors by 54%, sharpens focus, and improves reaction time.
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0: They came up with their name on Valentine's Day, the Romantics and What I Like About You. 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
1: With temps dropping into the low 30s, crank up that furnace, you'll need it tonight.
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0: From the National Weather Service forecast for today, chance of showers with a high near 74. Mostly cloudy tonight with a low near 53. Then a chance of showers tomorrow with a high near 69.
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0: Such a beautiful song. Bryan Adams scoring his biggest hit with Everything I Do For You, and a great video, too. 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
6: From the National Weather Service forecast for today, chance of showers with a high near 74. Mostly cloudy tonight with a low near 53. Then a chance of showers tomorrow with a high near 69.
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0: We finish off today's Daily Double Play with Money for Nothing by Britain's Dire Straits from their fifth album, Brothers in Arms. Now, it was released in June of 1985, and it features a guest appearance by Sting, who co-wrote the song and also sings the signature falsetto introduction and background vocals. And the action took flight with Sultans of Swing, written by group member Mark Knopfler. Dire Straits recorded a demo back in July of 1977, and it landed the group a record contract. They re-recorded it in February of 1978 for their debut self-titled album.
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3: Camp Street will be closed today from 5 to 7 p.m. in Sandusky for the Sandusky High School Homecoming Parade. The parade route will run from the Shelby Street Boat Launch to Strobel Field. Motorists should avoid the area during this time, use alternate routes, and drive with caution near the closure and along cross streets. A Lorain man has accepted a last-minute plea deal to avoid a trial. According to the Sandusky Register, the trial was set to begin Tuesday for 37-year-old Joshua Head on a murder charge. Head instead pleaded guilty to involuntary manslaughter. Authorities say that Head was in an altercation on Central Avenue in Sandusky, which led to him running over another man with his car. Reports are in from a Norwalk school bus crash last week. The Norwalk Reflector reports that the accident took place on October 7th at the intersection of Hester and West League Streets. It happened when a vehicle ran a stop sign and struck another vehicle, causing the second vehicle to then strike the school bus. There were no reported injuries. In Elyria, an abandoned railroad bridge is likely on its way out. The city is considering an agreement with the state to remove the abandoned bridge on the city's north side. ODOT has offered to remove the rusted bridge over Route 57 at no cost to the

0: Kansas City. In sports, not much going on tonight. It's an off day for the American League Championship Series as the Cleveland Guardians and Tampa Bay Rays are tied in that series 1-1 after Tampa Bay won last night 3-1 against the Guards. The Guards host the Tampa Bay Rays in Game 3 on Thursday night at 6 on 95.3 WLKR. Weather, mostly cloudy, a slight chance of showers, high of 71. I'm Josh Bowman, 92.9 Local News. It's week 9 of high school football on our family of stations with the most coverage and the best coverage. 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On K96 Friday night, the Edison Chargers are home to take on the Vermilion Sailors. And on 95.3 WLKR Friday night, after the Cleveland Guardians playoff game, tune in for high school football and our pigskin playback, Western Reserve against Brookside. Tune in this Saturday for our high school volleyball regular season finale. It's all presented by Stein Olsen & Stang, CPAs in Norwalk. As St. Paul hosts Edison, we'll have coverage around 10:45 a.m. with first ball at about 11. Again, Edison at St. Paul this Saturday morning on 92.9 WLKR Classic in our Stein Olsen & Stang CPAs High School Volleyball Match of the Week, our regular season finale.
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0: Cause I gotta have faith. I gotta have faith. Cause I gotta have faith. I gotta have faith. George Michael taking us back to October 1987 with the title song from his album, reminding us that we gotta have a little faith. Hey, this is Jay Coffey with some things people usually say right before they're about to ghost you. For example, I've just been really busy lately. Let's catch up soon. I'll let you know. Things are kind of hectic right now. I'm just not in the right headspace. Let me get back to you on that one. I'm the worst at texting and I'll hit you up when I'm free. And they never seem to be free.
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5: 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Coming up on Saturday, it's the Halloween hike from noon to 1 p.m. with the Erie Metro Parks. Meet at the Roger Johnson Nature Center every Saturday in October for a spooky hike throughout Osborne Metro Park. 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Hot cocoa and coffee will be provided to warm you up on the walk. 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Also on Saturday, it's the Fall Fest Farm Market from 9 a.m. to 3 p.m. at the Chef's Garden in Huron. It's a day full of good food, local makers, music, and all the best parts of the season.
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1: From the National Weather Service forecast for today, chance of showers with a high near 74. Mostly cloudy tonight with a low near 53. Then a chance of showers tomorrow with a high near 69.
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0: That is hot summertime action out of 1984. Love that guy. Billy Ocean, Caribbean Queen, No More Love on the Run, coming off his album Suddenly. Now, Billy did score the Grammy Award in 1985 for Best R&B Vocal Performance, making him the first British artist to win in that category. Hey, this is Jay Coffey. So Olympic gold medalist, figure skater, and sports broadcaster Tara Lipinski will be challenging Christmas fanatics to create Yuletide magic on a dime in HGTV's new competition series, Big Bargain Holiday Showdown. That's going to premiere Tuesday, November the 10th on HGTV.
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3: AP News. I'm Ed Donahue. Oil prices are higher. A new report from the government says inflation is worsening. A new report says consumers had to pay prices for fuel, food, and other cost of living last month that were 3.7% higher than a year earlier. The numbers were released about a month before the midterms. People on Social Security will be getting more money.
4: The Social Security Administration is projecting a 3.6% increase for older adults and people with disabilities. It takes effect at the beginning of 2027. That's about a $75 monthly increase for someone who receives about $2,080 per month. The announcement comes as inflation adds pressure to household budgets and businesses, and as voters move closer to midterm elections in November. Still, some folks on Social Security say the 3.6% adjustment is not enough. Last month, the government reported that inflation accelerated in August as gas prices spiked because of the U.S. war with Iran. Donna Warder, Washington.
3: Protesters shouted at Defense Secretary Pete Hegseth and other military leaders as they spoke at a panel on drones during the Army's annual conference in Washington.
5: We're here talking about a deadly serious topic. It appears we have a bit of a tactic.
3: Protesters appeared to yell about the war with Iran. Others in the crowd started shouting, USA, USA, to counteract them. President Volodymyr Zelensky says Ukrainian drones lost some of their fighting capacity after restrictions were suddenly imposed on the battlefield use of the country's U.S.-made Starlink communication terminals. At the same time, Ukraine did not receive the usual advance warning from Western partners of the devastating Russian ballistic missiles that struck Kyiv for 2 straight nights. The situation triggered fears Ukraine is being starved of vital intelligence, especially from the U.S. This is AP News.
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10: From the National Weather Service forecast for today, chance of showers with a high near 74. Mostly cloudy tonight with a low near 53. Then a chance of showers tomorrow with a high near 69.
11: I mean, as I say, they are original 1970s. 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

0: Top hitting the Heartbreakers wrapping up the year 1977 with their first single on the Hot 100 and Breakdown. Hey, it's Jay Coffey, and did you know if time travel were possible, more than half of us would go back and change our college major? In its first year, there were over 500,000 easy bake ovens sold. Corn on the cob is the 10th most popular American dish, but mashed potatoes is our favorite American dish. The average number of grapes in a bottle of wine is 736, and a survey reveals that Mondays are the most popular day of the week to snack.
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Jay Coffey rolling out nothing but the good stuff. And coming up in just a couple of minutes, we're going to take a look at robot touching. I'll explain this in less than 10 minutes.

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Hey, this is Jay Coffey. So is this a sign that AI's takeover of humanity is progressing? Scientists have found that a robot's touch makes people happier and more likely to listen to machines. 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
2: With temps dropping into the low 30s, crank up that furnace, you'll need it tonight.
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8: From the National Weather Service forecast for today, chance of showers with a high near 74. Mostly cloudy tonight with a low near 53. Then a chance of showers tomorrow with a high near 69.
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0: Well, all of the examples might not be exactly ironic, but Ironic was a big hit for Alanis Morissette. 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
11: From the National Weather Service forecast for today, chance of showers with a high near 74. Mostly cloudy tonight with a low near 53. Then a chance of showers tomorrow with a high near 69.
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0: Co-written by Jackson Brown and Glenn Frey, who's taking care of the lead vocals on the Eagles' breakout hit, and Take It Easy. Hey, this is Jay Coffey. So pretty soon, if you want to say something in private, well, you're going to have to leave your Apple Watch in another room. Now, the Apple Watch Series 12 and the Ultra 4, they're going to come with a feature that passively listens to your audio conversations all day and can summarize them for you on demand. 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

0: REO Speedwagon breaking out with that awesome tune, Keep On Loving You. 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
4: 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Coming up on Saturday, it's the Halloween hike from noon to 1 p.m. with the Erie Metro Parks. Meet at the Roger Johnson Nature Center every Saturday in October for a spooky hike throughout Osborne Metro Park. 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Hot cocoa and coffee will be provided to warm you up on the walk. 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It's a day full of good food, local makers, music, and all the best parts of the season.
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6: From the National Weather Service forecast for today, chance of showers with a high near 74. Mostly cloudy tonight with a low near 53. Then a chance of showers tomorrow with a high near 69.

0: 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Rod Stewart, he'll be wrapping up his career when he retires in July of next year.
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0: Tom Petty and the Heartbreakers, rolling back the calendar to October 1982 from their album Long After Dark, and You Got Lucky. Hey, this is Jay Coffey, so it's great to have Michael Weatherly back on NCIS, and Mark Harmon and Michael, who appeared together on NCIS for 13 seasons, will reunite on screen for the first time in 10 years on an episode of NCIS Origins. 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
3: 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Fall's in the air and cooler temperatures are right around the corner. 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From the first cool morning to the coldest winter day, count on Norwalk Heating and Air Conditioning.
9: From the National Weather Service forecast for today, chance of showers with a high near 74. Mostly cloudy tonight with a low near 53. Then a chance of showers tomorrow with a high near 69.
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0: What an awesome one-hit wonder from Thelma Houston and Don't Leave Me This Way. Hey, this is Jay Coffey. So, from Prevention Magazine, now if you think your friends are nuts for taking cold plunges, well, you might be right. It turns out cold dunks are based more on vibes than solid science. Now, the claim that cold plunges relieve stress is not verified, and neither is the claim that freezing your butt off helps you burn fat.
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2: With four races to go in NASCAR's Chase, Kyle Larson's lead is 49 over second place Denny Hamlin. The question is, can anyone catch Larson? For PRN's Garage Pass, this is Andrew Carlin.
3: 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The World of Outlaws World Finals at the Dirt Track at Charlotte. 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All Dirt Roads lead to Charlotte as the World of Outlaw Sprint Cars, Late Models, and Super Dirt Car Big Block Modifieds collide. Be there!
2: Kyle Larson's advantage over second place Denny Hamlin with four races to go is 49 points. If you ask me, I think this championship race is far from over. And I think the competitors would agree with that as well. So who can actually challenge Kyle Larson for the top spot? Well, Joe Gibbs Racing is right on Larson's heels, sitting second, third, and fourth in the standings. And Chase Briscoe, the driver who just won back-to-back races, thinks there may be even more teams at play for this championship.
4: I don't know if I would say that. I think Penske is still very much in the mix. You know, when you think about Phoenix, they've been almost untouchable. You go to Martinsville, and I mean, Blaney has been absolutely unreal. So I feel like Penske is still very much in play. You know, and Blaney's even, you know, been leading on the white flag at Homestead too, and they're going to be great at Talladega. So, I mean, I definitely think it comes down to Hendrick, you know, JGR and Penske, which we hear every single week, right? But yeah, I would not say that it's just a two-team race at this point.
2: And we're heading to some different track types, with Phoenix being a small track. Then we go to Talladega, Super Speedway, Martinsville, a short track, and we finish it off in Homestead, another intermediate. But Coach Joe Gibbs was the winning team owner in Victory Lane, and here's what he had to say about the championship battle.
5: We got four left. That's going to be wild. But I really think this team is making a move. Christopher's right there. Denny, still right there. And so we got a lot to fight for.
2: If you're comfortable in your points position, think again. This is going to be a fun four-race sprint to the finish. For PRN's Garage Pass, this is Andrew Curlin.
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0: Yeah, it's Men Without Hats, of course, and the safety dance, safety first, right? This John Summers looks like there will be no shortage of candy for trick-or-treaters this Halloween. This is from the National Retail Federation. Now, they project that the Halloween spending will be about $13.5 billion this season. 96% of Halloween shoppers are expected to buy candy. It's part of a broader trend this year of people treating themselves to little luxuries like makeup and movie tickets, a way to fight economic challenges. I know, it doesn't seem to make sense.
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11: From the National Weather Service forecast for tonight, mostly cloudy skies with a low near 52. Partly sunny with a chance of afternoon showers tomorrow and a high near 70. Then showers tomorrow night with a low of 55.
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0: Billy Idol, Cradle of Love. Soundtrack to the movie, The Adventures of Ford Fairlane. Andrew Dice Clay, remember? Yeah. All right, so maybe you're constantly doom-scrolling. If you are, you're filling your mind with negative images and thoughts, according to people with big brains. But too much of that, you start to feel as if all is lost. So a suggestion, if you're going to doom-scroll, try to contain it to one physical location in your life. Rather than doing it at work, maybe it's at home, in a comfy chair, in a lounge, coffee shop, bar, whatever. Someplace, you know, where you can allow yourself to doom-scroll and take in, you know, just some of this negative information. I guess the where is important. That's what I'm gathering from this.
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4: From the National Weather Service forecast for tonight, mostly cloudy skies with a low near 52. Partly sunny with a chance of afternoon showers tomorrow and a high near 70. Then showers tomorrow night with a low of 55.
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0: Still the one. It's Orleans and John Summers, celebrity Kelly Clarkson, singer, talk show host. And anyway, she's after a trip to Brooklyn, she's kind of firing back. It's turned into a major public feud at a local retail store. And it kicked off when Kelly tweeted about driving all the way to a shop she thought looked really cool, only to be treated poorly and looked at as if she couldn't afford anything. Well, the store attempted to respond, downplay the claims. I don't know who's right. I guess it'll all come out in the wash.
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2: Good afternoon, I'm Josh Bowman. A shooting incident in Norwalk today. The Norwalk Police Department says that they were notified by Michigan law enforcement of an individual that had committed criminal acts there that was believed to be in Norwalk. That person's body was later located in a field today, just north of the Norwalk city limits, from an apparent self-inflicted gunshot wound. The investigation has been turned over to the Huron County Sheriff's Office. A Lorain man has accepted a last-minute plea deal to avoid a trial. According to the Sandusky Register, the trial was set to begin Tuesday for 37-year-old Joshua Head on a murder charge. Head instead pleaded guilty to involuntary manslaughter. Authorities say that Head was in an altercation on Central Avenue in Sandusky, which led to him running over another man with his car. Reports are in from a Norwalk school bus crash last week. The Norwalk Reflector reports that the accident took place on October 7th at the intersection of Hester and West League Streets. It happened when a vehicle ran a stop sign and struck another vehicle, causing the second vehicle to then strike the school bus. There were no reported injuries. And a fatal car crash victim from Monday has been identified. The Sandusky Register says that 72-year-old Robin Ennis of Huron Township drove into a cornfield and hit a drainage ditch near the Mormon Rail Yard in Bellevue. Ennis reportedly had a sudden medical emergency. In sports, a game-time change for ALCS Game 3 tomorrow in Cleveland. Instead of a 6 o'clock start, it will now be a 1 o'clock start tomorrow afternoon between the Guardians and the Tampa Bay Rays. That best of seven series tied at one game apiece. And you can listen to that on 95.3 WLKR. I'm Josh Bowman with your 92.9 local news.
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2: 70 degrees outside. Josh Bowman, Mark Lane with you as we always are. 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
3: 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Bauman Chevy Norwalk won't be beat.
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0: The Edison Chargers are home to take on the Vermilion Sailors. 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

0: Today's Lost Classic, Rise, Herb Alpert, co-written by his nephew, Randy. Seriously, right? And as I said, nobody's singing it. It's an instrumental. It's a Herb Alpert song. And by the way, you might be happy to learn that Herb Alpert is still touring. He's 92, and he sounds great. Still play that trumpet. It's Rise from 1979, one of his biggest hits, Herb Alpert. Without the Tijuana Brass, I guess. Anyway, it's today's Lost Classic. We'll do another tomorrow right around the same time. 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
10: 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Coming up on Saturday, it's the Halloween hike from noon to 1 p.m. with the Erie Metro Parks. Meet at the Roger Johnson Nature Center every Saturday in October for a spooky hike throughout Osborne Metro Park. 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Hot cocoa and coffee will be provided to warm you up on the walk. 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
5: From the National Weather Service forecast for tonight, mostly cloudy skies with a low near 52. Partly sunny with a chance of afternoon showers tomorrow and a high near 70. Then showers tomorrow night with a low of 55.
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0: 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Yeah, he does the one-off, occasionally.
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0: Everybody have fun tonight and every night. Hopefully it is Wang Chung. I'm John Summers. A question here. Are you a highly intelligent person? Well, here are some unusual ways to tell. Your workplace is messy and disordered. You have a tendency to worry. And a highly intelligent person is most likely to be a night owl. 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
4: AP News, I'm Ed Donahue. As the closing bell sounds on Wall Street, stocks are dropping toward their worst day since July. A new report says inflation accelerated last month as gas, clothes, and airfares got more expensive. Evidence that rising prices remain an economic challenge just a few weeks before the midterm elections. Meantime, the head of the International Monetary Fund, Kristalina Georgieva, says the United States and other wealthy nations must urgently tackle mounting global debt, which is weighing most heavily on low-income countries.
5: To put it very simply, China needs to spend more, the U.S. has to save more, and Europe has to invest more.
4: She says economic growth alone would not be enough to address more than $40 trillion in U.S. national debt. Cornell University President Michael Kotlikoff is facing a faculty debate on a no-confidence resolution in his administration, and the university faces mounting scrutiny of its handling of sexual misconduct allegations. A student reported being gang-raped at a fraternity house in 2024. Risa Leibowitz is a Cornell faculty member.
6: I talk to my students all the time. They feel the heaviness of what's happening on campus. And, there's real concern. And I think the good news is, if there's any good news here, that it's collective concern.
4: Kotlikoff announced new restrictions on fraternity parties. The ex-fiancé of Congresswoman Nancy Mace and two of his business associates have been charged with sex crimes and voyeurism. The Republican congresswoman from South Carolina described the episode in a speech on the House floor last year about how crimes against women are not investigated thoroughly. Authorities have raided Halk TV, one of Turkey's few independent broadcasters, and appointed a trustee manager as part of a corruption investigation. Press freedom groups have criticized the move, saying it's an attempt in Turkey to silence opposition voices. This is AP News.
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9: 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Falls in the air and cooler temperatures are right around the corner. 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
11: From the National Weather Service forecast for tonight, mostly cloudy skies with a low near 52. Partly sunny with a chance of afternoon showers tomorrow and a high near 70. Then showers tomorrow night with a low of 55.
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0: Skinner in Sweet Home Alabama, despite the fact that most of the band was from Jacksonville, so go figure. Graveyards are scary, right? Now, to fight the fear, superstitious people suggest holding your breath while passing a cemetery to prevent evil spirits from entering your body. Okay. Also, turning your pockets inside out when you pass a graveyard is believed to avoid bringing ghosts home. Where do we get this stuff anyway? Oh, online.
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2: Good afternoon, I'm Josh Bowman. A shooting incident in Norwalk today. The Norwalk Police Department says that they were notified by Michigan law enforcement of an individual that had committed criminal acts there that was believed to be in Norwalk. That person's body was later located in a field today, just north of the Norwalk city limits, from an apparent self-inflicted gunshot wound. The investigation has been turned over to the Huron County Sheriff's Office. A Lorain man has accepted a last-minute plea deal to avoid a trial. According to the Sandusky Register, the trial was set to begin Tuesday for 37-year-old Joshua Head on a murder charge. Head instead pleaded guilty to involuntary manslaughter. Authorities say that Head was in an altercation on Central Avenue in Sandusky, which led to him running over another man with his car. Reports are in from a Norwalk school bus crash last week. The Norwalk Reflector reports that the accident took place on October 7th at the intersection of Hester and West League Streets. It happened when a vehicle ran a stop sign and struck another vehicle, causing the second vehicle to then strike the school bus. There were no reported injuries. And a fatal car crash victim from Monday has been identified. The Sandusky Register says that 72-year-old Robin Ennis of Huron Township drove into a cornfield and hit a drainage ditch near the Mormon Rail Yard in Bellevue. Ennis reportedly had a sudden medical emergency. In sports, a game time change for ALCS Game 3 tomorrow in Cleveland. Instead of a 6 o'clock start, it will now be a 1 o'clock start tomorrow afternoon between the Guardians and the Tampa Bay Rays. That best of seven series tied at one game apiece. And you can listen to that on 95.3 WLKR. I'm Josh Bowman with your 92.9 local news.
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0: Human League and human, or human, as some folks say. It's okay. It's all right. It's John Summers. Now, have you ever seen those posts online, mainly, I guess, YouTube, where they take an old photo of a celebrity and through AI, they make it move? Oh, man, so cool. Well, there's a resurfaced online gallery featuring 27 jaw-dropping photos of famous historical figures back when they were young. This is not even AI, right? Proving some of them were, well, seriously stunning. They looked a lot different before they made it into the history books. Yeah.
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4: From the National Weather Service forecast for tonight, mostly cloudy skies with a low near 52. Partly sunny with a chance of afternoon showers tomorrow and a high near 70. Then showers tomorrow night with a low of 55.
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0: Ace of Base and the Sign. There you go. Okay, one of the cutest Halloween trends this year, right? It's all about cuteness. The dog-o'-lanterns, all right? Dog-o'-lanterns, they're regular pumpkins, but instead of carving a ghost face, you carve the likeness of your furry friend. Yeah, very cute.
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7: AP News, I'm Ben Thomas. Inflation worsened last month. Sucker Magani has numbers.
8: From gas to clothes to airfare, things became more expensive in September. The Consumer Price Index rose 3.7% compared with a year earlier. Costs on a monthly basis jumped 0.6%, up from 0.6%.

0: Four. Inflation has ticked higher since the Iran war started.
1: That war is going to end very soon, and when it does, your prices are going to come tumbling down. They already are.
0: The numbers show otherwise, and with the midterm elections just 3 weeks away, rising prices remain a problem for President Trump and Republicans hoping to hold their congressional majorities. Sagar Meghani, Washington.
2: Wall Street didn't like it, and stocks had their worst day in months. The Dow lost just 48 points, but the S&P shed 1.1% and the Nasdaq 1.9%. Oil prices edged upward, Brent crude settling back above $106 a barrel. U.S. gasoline prices were mixed. According to AAA, regular grade edged down, the national average now above $4.33 a gallon. But diesel prices ticked higher, averaging about $6.30. A year ago, it was $3.65. The Social Security Administration is projecting a 3.6% cost of living adjustment for older adults and people with disabilities starting next year. From Rome, Tricia Thomas reports Pope Leo's eating regularly and has begun walking and doing respiratory exercises following cancer surgery.
3: Pope Leo is resting here at Gemelli Hospital after what the Vatican says was a tranquil night. Yesterday, he was in an operating room here for 3 hours. Doctors took 90 minutes for a non-invasive surgery in which they removed a lobe on his right lung. Later, the Vatican confirmed that the diagnosis was cancer. So they are doing further tests.
2: This is AP News.
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8: From the National Weather Service forecast for tonight, mostly cloudy skies with a low near 52. Partly sunny with a chance of afternoon showers tomorrow and a high near 70. Then showers tomorrow night with a low of 55.
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0: Moving out, Anthony Song, Billy Joel, and John Summers. Now, based on the principle of use it or lose it, right? Mental health professionals, they say don't substitute your smartphone for your brain. 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All makes sense, right? Use your brain or lose your brain, I guess.
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1: 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Let's hear that piano go. 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

0: Madonna, La Isla Bonita, what, the beautiful island, I think, yeah. Oh, by the way, that was written by a team of songwriters, an offer to Michael Jackson, who I guess turned it down. I could hear Michael doing that, right? But Madonna got it, rewrote some of the lyrics into the Spanish and kind of reformed the whole song. Yeah, good idea. 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
7: 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Coming up on Saturday, it's the Halloween hike from noon to 1 p.m. with the Erie Metro Parks. Meet at the Roger Johnson Nature Center every Saturday in October for a spooky hike throughout Osborne Metro Park. 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Hot cocoa and coffee will be provided to warm you up on the walk. No registration is required. Also on Saturday, it's the Fall Fest Farm Market from 9 a.m. to 3 p.m. at the Chef's

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8: From the National Weather Service forecast for tonight, mostly cloudy skies with a low near 52. Partly sunny with a chance of afternoon showers tomorrow and a high near 70. Then showers tomorrow night with a low of 55.
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0: Yeah, the band's so nice, they named it twice. Duran Duran and Da Reflex. And if you're thinking about those guys still out there, yes, they are. They embarked on a pretty big tour just this past summer.
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0: Toto time in Africa. The lyrics may not have made sense. It took guitarist Steve Lukather and keyboardist David Page months to write that song, and it sure paid off. This is John Summers. Now, this is kind of a weird, interesting factoid. The U.S. spends more money a year on toilet tissue than any other nation in the world. Americans, on average, use 57 squares a day and 50 pounds of toilet paper a year. Right?
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0: Orleans, Dance With Me. I always think of the Dancing with the Stars TV show. Don't know if they've ever featured that song, but I can't imagine not. I'm John Summers. Now, you've seen it on the roads, maybe down the highway. Somebody's moving a lot slower than traffic, and you got to pass them. And you look, and they're texting. Man, dangerous. So, do you drive while intoxicated? It means unable to concentrate while driving due to being distracted by texting.
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7: 70 degrees outside, Josh Bowman, Mark Lane with you as we always are. 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
10: 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It's a Big Ten championship game rematch this week with Ohio State at Indiana. 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
9: 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Fall's in the air and cooler temperatures are right around the corner. 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
10: From the National Weather Service forecast for tonight, mostly cloudy skies with a low near 52. Partly sunny with a chance of afternoon showers tomorrow and a high near 70. Then showers tomorrow night with a low of 55.
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0: taking care of business of BTO. 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

0: Eric Clapton, Tears in Heaven, and he has since retired that song from his live shows. All right, people link hair color and personality. Majorities agree that blondes are more youthful looking, choosy, outgoing, flirtatious, redheads more sensitive, can be hot-tempered, and brunettes typically trustworthy, faithful, even-tempered, and clever. 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
1: The maestro, Barry White, you're the first, the last. 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Barry White says the music saved his life. 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All right, next time you feel your mood deflate, try touching something soft, like your cat or a fuzzy blanket. They studied this. Apparently, feeling something soft or smooth boosts positivity, confidence, calmness. 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
2: 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We're not old, we're classic.